0: I certainly was in the right.
1: Yeah, it's definitely like he's just cruising for bruising.
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0: Hello?
1: Hey, John.
0: Who's that?
1: It's Danny.
0: What, didn't ring me at this time of night, mate?
1: It's Tony from the spinning club. Wants to do a gig down there.
0: What, now?
1: Yeah, I've just got to go and pick up John. I'll be home for you about 10 minutes.
0: Well, I suppose you did say you'd play any time, day or night.
1: Yeah.